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All you studs and your duds and your ladies is fly, get it out. 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Feeling how you're feeling your worth, get it out. 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
1: 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For every ending is Mega Starter. When they bring the dark, we bring the light. Let's go.
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2: 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Ask for advice, get money twice. I'm from the dirty, but that Chico nice. Y'all call it a moment, I call it life.

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Just what you wanted. 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

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All my ops waiting for me to be you, I bet. Said I got drive, I don't need a car. Money really all that we fiending for. I'm doing things they ain't seen before. Fans ain't dumb, but extremists are. I'm a demon lord, fall off what, I ain't seen the horse, called your bluff, better cite the source, fame ain't something that I need no